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10: And now, the weather.
11: Outside, gloomy skies, a persistent drizzle, and a chilly wind blowing from the west, north, east, and south.
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0: Still sounds good, doesn't it? Taylor Swift on Saturday's Breakfast Show with I Knew It, I Knew You. So what can you expect between now and 10 o'clock? Well, a little bit later on, after 8 o'clock, we'll be looking at today's celebrity birthdays. And in particular, we will mark what would have been the 80th birthday of a legendary singer and songwriter from Zanzibar. And you can probably guess who that is. We'll look at some of the more interesting and bizarre events that have happened on this day in years gone by. I've got the sporting headlines for you and all of today's music news after 9 o'clock. And doubtless we'll squeeze in some Philip's fascinating facts along the way as well. That's the plan between now and 10.
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0: Saturday breakfast. I'm Dave Phillips, in for Gavin till 10 o'clock, playing Justin Bieber and Hold On, preceded by Whitney Houston from the 80s and So Emotional. Weather for Saturday, not too bad, it has to be said. Should be dry across Cheshire this morning, with sunny spells and a light breeze. Now, it could turn a bit cloudy later in the day, but they're saying we shouldn't see any rain. It's quite warm today as well, temperatures up to 20 Celsius. The dry and bright weather will continue into this evening, temperatures overnight only dipping to about 12 Celsius. And the outlook for Monday is going to start cloudy and wet, but it will turn dry and sunny in the afternoon. And temperatures tomorrow, believe it or not, could get as high as 24 Celsius.
1: There are two types of drive you can have on the motorway. One that feels like this.
2: Oh, one that feels...
1: 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The difference is just a few little changes. Like giving more space to the car in front, or not hogging the middle lane. Because being a little more considerate on the road actually reduces congestion and collisions, which transforms everyone's journey. So we all feel a little less and a lot more National Highways.
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0: Mojo on Saturday's Breakfast Show. Philip's fascinating fact for you now. What do you reckon these names have in common? Cecil, Bertha, Gertrude, Gladys, Marjorie, and Muriel. Well, I'll tell you. 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

0: one of those songs, the more you hear it, the more you like it. Well, I think so. New from Cat's Eyes, it's called Animal. Another Phillips fascinating fact for you now. This one is really fascinating. Babies, apparently, can recognise and make all 150 sounds of the world's 6,500 languages, and they can do that until they're 9 months old. Then it all disappears.
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0: Hey, good to hear that again, isn't it? Top Loader on Saturday's Breakfast Show. Dancing in the Moonlight. Now, coming up in the next hour of the show, we'll look at today's music news and stories this morning about Sonny and Cher, Elton John, Oasis, Jamiroquai, Christina Aguilera and Def Leppard. All on the way in the next hour.
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1: Chief Constable of Cleveland Police says her force needs more funding, praising officers as selfless and committed as they deal with high levels of crime. Victoria Fuller was speaking after two Cleveland officers, PC Matthew Blades and PC Tom Clough, died in a road crash last month. The force has been given an extra £2 million to tackle serious crime. Prime Minister Andy Burnham has been accused of hiking tuition fees to record levels. Lucy Gormanly reports.
2: Figures show university charges have risen by nearly 900% since they were introduced. English students who take out the maximum loan can leave with £70,000 of debt. Meanwhile, in Scotland, where Scottish students don't pay tuition fees, the average debt for those leaving university in 2025 was almost 18 grand. Mr Burnham previously pledged he would replace tuition fees with a graduate tax. But now SNP Westminster economy spokeswoman Kirsty Blackman has called out Mr Burnham for not scrapping them yet.
1: A Department for Education spokesperson says they will continue to find ways to make the system fairer. Argentina has begun sanction proceedings against 45 people and companies over oil exploration around the Falkland Islands. The UK says its position on the islands is unwavering, and Downing Street supports the islanders' right to develop natural resources. Nigel Farage is to close Reform UK's conference as the party finds itself embroiled in a row about political donations. The Reform UK leader, who defended himself over allegations the party had broken laws on political donations in his headline speech, is also expected to make closing remarks in Birmingham today. And boss Andoni Iraola has no doubt Liverpool's £125 million forward Alexander Isak will produce the numbers this season after a brace inside 9 minutes inspired a 2-0 win at Ipswich.
3: My demands with Alex will not be about the goals, probably, will be about other demand, other things, so we can play well.
1: That's the latest from Radio News Hub. I'm Johnny Holmes.
4: In local news, three shops are set to be closed down following a police crackdown on illegal goods in Ellesmere Port. Officers and Trading Standards seized 18,000 counterfeit cigarettes and nearly 500 illegal vapes during raids this week. Specialist sniffer dogs helped unearth hidden compartments inside four business premises. Residents in Cheshire West and Chester are being offered free blood pressure checks next week. Running from September the 7th to 13th, Know Your Numbers Week aims to catch high blood pressure early. Free drop-in sessions hosted by Brio Leisure will take place at leisure centres, Story House and at Chester Football Club. And Chester FC are in action this afternoon away at Hebburn Town. Chester currently sit fourth in National League North. Kick-off is at 3 p.m. this afternoon. That's the latest. For more news from our area, click dradio.com.
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5: So it's music news in this hour with stories this morning about Sonny and Cher, Marillion, Elton John, Oasis, Jamiroquai, Christina Aguilera and Def Leppard. But we'll start this hour with...

0: Told you it was good. It's new from James Blunt. It's called Tastes Like Summer. Music news in this hour, starting off with this story from this day in 1966, when Sonny and Cher, remember them, made their very first live appearance in England at the 100 Club in London. And this day in 1991, Marillion were in the news when they played a one-off concert at Wembley Arena in order to celebrate the 10th anniversary of their signing to EMI Records.
1: Animals can't speak to drivers, but if they could, they would be asking us, telling us by the sounds of it, to put our litter and fruit waste in the bin. Because roadside litter kills an estimated 3 million animals every year. No wonder they sound miffed. So let's lend them a paw. Let's take our rubbish with us and bin it properly. National Highways. And what's that? They said thanks very much.
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0: That's The Weeknd at The Weeknd and Save Your Tears, preceded by The Clash and Should I Stay or Should I Go. Another item of music news for you now. This one goes back to the 5th of September in 1997, when Jamiroquai's video of Virtual Insanity, great song, won not one, not two, but three awards at the MTV Music Video Awards.
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New music from Kerr Wetzel featuring Ella Langley. It's called Jaded, and it's this hour's feel-good tune, preceded by Billy Myers from the 90s and Kiss the Rain. On the way in a moment, a song from Omi for you, but another item of music news now from exactly 26 years ago today, when Christina Aguilera was in the news, when unfortunately she was forced to cancel a show after suffering from a throat infection and being advised to rest her voice. Now, this guy celebrated his 40th birthday on Thursday. His full name is Omar Samuel Pasley, but you know him better

0: That's Miles Smith, a bit of help from Niall Horan, and Drive Safe. And before that, Omi, and probably the record he's best known for, called Cheerleader. And as I mentioned before, he celebrated his 40th birthday on Thursday, born in Jamaica in 1986. Final item of music news now, and this is all about Def Leppard fans, 700 of them to be precise, who were refunded after a concert at the Oregon State Fair when the authorities insisted that the band played quietly. They wouldn't be able to do that, surely.
1: 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Where are you off to? 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
1: The Chief Constable of Cleveland Police has praised her selfless and committed force, but said it needs more funding. Two police officers died in the line of duty last month when their vehicle collided with a car being driven the wrong way along a dual carriageway in Middlesbrough, killing five young men as well. Prime Minister Andy Burnham is under fire over a hike in English university tuition fees. Lucy Gormley has more.
2: Figures show university charges have risen by nearly 900% since they were introduced. English students who take out the maximum loan can leave with £70,000 of debt. Meanwhile, in Scotland, where Scottish students don't pay tuition fees, the average debt for those leaving university in 2025 was almost 18 grand. Mr Burnham previously pledged he would replace tuition fees with a graduate tax. But now SNP Westminster economy spokeswoman Kirsty Blackman has called out Mr Burnham for not scrapping them yet.
1: A Department for Education spokesperson says they will continue to find ways to make the system fairer. Argentina has moved to enforce a crackdown on oil exploration around the Falkland Islands, launching sanction proceedings against 45 people and companies. President Javier Milei's office announced the new move this morning in a post on X, a day after he vowed tougher action against companies operating in the British Overseas Territory and reiterated the country's claim on the area. It's National Cinema Weekend.
3: The logo, as it were, or the motto for the weekend is "Who will you take?" And we'd encourage people to think about who they might like to bring along with them to see a film that maybe that person would enjoy, maybe that person hasn't seen before, or maybe that person's never thought of before.
1: That's Phil Clapp from the UK Cinema Association. His comments come amid National Cinema Weekend, which sees hundreds of cinemas across the country sell extra cheap tickets. And Jay-Z serenaded his wife Beyoncé on her birthday as he returned to the London stage for the first time in almost a decade. The hit-filled show also featured surprise appearances from actor Idris Elba and UK rapper Giggs. That's the latest from Radio News Hub. I'm Johnny Holmes.
4: In local news, thousands of pounds worth of illegal cigarettes and vapes have been taken off the streets in Ellesmere Port. Police and Trading Standards targeted four shops in a joint operation this week, using specialist tobacco sniffer dogs to uncover hidden stashes. Three of the businesses now face immediate closure. Cheshire West and Chester Councils offering free blood pressure checks next week for Know Your Numbers Week. Brio Leisure is running drop-in sessions across the borough, including at Chester Football Club and Story House. The campaign aims to help residents catch the symptomless condition early. And it's an away trip today as Chester FC face Hebburn. Kickoff is at 3 p.m. as Phil Parkinson's side attempt to push further up the table. They currently sit fourth in National League North. That's the latest. For more news from our area, click dradio.com.
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5: So it's the final hour of the breakfast show for Saturday. I'm in for Gavin till 10 o'clock. If you're celebrating a birthday today, I shall tell you about some of the famous people you share it with, including a legendary singer and songwriter from Zanzibar,

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0: It's a new single from Martin Garrix and U2. It's called Fireflies, and it plays on Saturday's Breakfast Show with me, Dave Phillips. Another sporting headline for you from this day in 2001, when England played at home to Albania in a World Cup qualifying game. However, only 20 Albanian supporters were allowed to attend because their government was worried that if any more came over, they'd all claim asylum.
1: Come in, everyone ready?
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0: Saturday morning, it's The Breakfast Show with me, Dave Phillips, in for Gavin Matthews. Just for this week, he'll be back with you next Saturday morning. You've just been listening to the Swedish House Mafia and Don't You Worry, Child. And before that, to mark what would have been the 80th birthday today of Freddie Mercury from Queen, we heard one of his 11 solo hits and one of the most successful, his cover version of The Great Pretender, which reached number 4 back in 1987. He will never be forgotten, will he?
1: There are two types of drive you can have on the motorway. One that feels like this. Or one that feels... like this. The difference is just a few little changes. Like giving more space to the car in front. Or not hogging the middle lane. Because being a little more considerate on the road actually reduces congestion and collisions. Which transforms everyone's journey. So we all feel a little less... and a lot more... National Highways.
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0: That's Dermot Kennedy. A small asset from me for this morning. Thanks for your company today. I will not be with you tomorrow morning at 10 as usual. As soon as I finish the show today and leave the studio, I'm driving down to Newbury in Berkshire to help my brother-in-law celebrate his 80th birthday. So Gavin Matthews is looking after my show tomorrow. And don't worry, he's got a Sunday survey, 60-second challenge, and all the other bits in the show, so please join him for that. And I shall be back on your radio next Sunday morning at 10 o'clock. On the way in a moment, Daz in for Mike Peters with Saturday's daytime show. Good morning.
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1: Weather's not looking too bad today across our patch. Temperatures of around 21 or 22. And sunny and mainly dry. Could get a 24 or 25 tomorrow on Sunday.
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2: A large group of masked demonstrators has gathered at the port of Dover as Kent Police confirm they are engaging with protesters in the area. Videos circulating online show several protesters dressed in black and wearing balaclavas gathered at the port. The port of Dover confirmed in a statement on X that the disruption is affecting all routes in and out. Prime Minister Andy Burnham is under fire over the hike in English university tuition fees. Ben Monse has more.
3: Charges have risen by almost 900% since they were introduced, meaning English students can leave uni in £70,000 worth of debt. Meanwhile, in Scotland, where students don't pay tuition fees, graduates leave with just under £18,000 of debt. Now, an SNP spokeswoman has called English figures shocking and accused Mr. Burnham of breaking a promise to scrap tuition fees in England.
2: A Department for Education spokesperson says they will continue to find ways to make the system fairer. The Chief Constable of Cleveland Police says her force needs more funding, praising officers as selfless and committed as they deal with high levels of crime. Victoria Fuller was speaking after two Cleveland officers, PC Matthew Blades and PC Tom Clough, died in a road crash last month. The force has been given an extra £2 million to tackle serious crime. Chancellor John Healey has warned of a tough budget in October as the economic impact of the conflict in Iran puts pressure on inflation, growth and borrowing costs. He says the government remains committed to its fiscal rules and will seek to maintain a buffer against uncertainty, while economists warn rising costs could squeeze spending plans. And boss Andoni Iraola has no doubt Liverpool's forward Alexander Isak will produce the numbers this season after a brace inside 9 minutes inspired a 2-0 win at Ipswich.
4: My demands with Alex will not be about the goals, probably will be about other things. I will demand other things so we can play well, and if we play well, we are in good positions.
2: That's the latest from Radio News Hub. I'm Johnny Holmes.
5: In local news, three shops are set to be closed down following a police crackdown on illegal goods in Ellesmere Port. Officers and Trading Standards seized 18,000 counterfeit cigarettes and nearly 500 illegal vapes during raids this week. Specialist sniffer dogs helped unearth hidden compartments inside four business premises. Residents in Cheshire West and Chester are being offered free blood pressure checks next week. Running from September the 7th to 13th, Know Your Numbers Week aims to catch high blood pressure early. Free drop-in sessions hosted by Brio Leisure will take place at leisure centres, Story House and at Chester Football Club. And Chester FC are in action this afternoon away at Hebburn Town. Chester currently sit fourth in National League North. Kick-off is at 3 p.m. this afternoon. That's the latest. For more news from our area, click dradio.com.

0: Alice Warren and Fever Dream. Got some George Michael entertainment news on the way for you soon. If you've got Netflix and you're a fan of George Michael, stay with me. 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

0: Ariana Grande, Hey That I Made You Love Me, got something from Jonas Brothers, and new country pop on the way soon, plus some U2 before 11.
1: Is the sound of your mates alive? 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Is the sound of mates enjoying even more of this? Is the sound of mates getting home instead of here? Click your seatbelt, because you're twice as likely to be killed or seriously injured if you don't think.
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Stella Lefty in Boston. You two on the way now. Beautiful day. And we'll do some... we'll do a 90s rewind, early 90s, from an 80s pop band that had a bit of a recurrence, resurgence in the early 90s. Find out who it is next. The heart is-

0: Remember the video to that song, U2, Beautiful Day? It's the one where they did the music video on the runway and the plane just goes above their heads. Fantastic music video, that. Right, yeah, that 90s rewind from an 80s band that had a bit of a resurgence in the early 90s with a bit of a comeback. Find out who I'm talking about next. On the way, after 11 more great songs on the Saturday show. Yeah, a bit of overtime for me today.
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1: Mainly dry today, good sunny spells, temperatures in the low 20s, mid-20s tomorrow for Sunday.
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2: An ongoing public order incident is affecting all routes into and out of Dover, according to the Port of Dover. Kent Police says officers are at the scene and engaging with protesters, with reports of massed demonstrators blocking roads around the port. National Highway says the disruption has caused around 4 miles of congestion, with delays of up to 45 minutes. Prime Minister Andy Burnham has been accused of hiking tuition fees to record levels. Ben Monsey reports.
3: It comes as figures show university charges have risen by nearly 900% since they were introduced. English students who take out the maximum loan can leave with £70,000 of debt. Meanwhile, in Scotland, where Scottish students do not pay tuition fees, the average debt for those leaving university in 2025 was almost £18,000. Mr. Burnham previously pledged he would replace tuition fees with a graduate tax, but now SNP Westminster economy spokeswoman has called out Mr. Burnham for not scrapping them yet, calling it shocking.
2: A Department for Education spokesperson says they will continue to find ways to make the system fairer. The Chief Constable of Cleveland Police has praised her selfless and committed force, but says it needs more funding. Two police officers died in the line of duty last month when their vehicle collided with a car being driven the wrong way along a dual carriageway in Middlesbrough, killing five young men as well. Police Chief Victoria Fuller appeared emotional as she described PC Matthew Blades and PC Tom Clough as brave, committed professionals. Argentina has begun sanction proceedings against 45 people and companies over oil exploration around the Falkland Islands. It's after President Javier Milei pledged tougher action against firms operating there. And it's one win, one loss so far for Manchester United this Premier League season. They face Everton tomorrow. Manager Michael Carrick hinted that United's transfer window was affected by their financial situation.
4: The situation is what it is, you know, in terms of finances and what we can work with and what we're trying to get the most of.
2: That is the latest. From Radio News Hub, I'm Johnny Holmes.
5: In local news, thousands of pounds worth of illegal cigarettes and vapes have been taken off the streets in Ellesmere Port. Police and Trading Standards targeted four shops in a joint operation this week, using specialist tobacco sniffer dogs to uncover hidden stashes. Three of the businesses now face immediate closure. Cheshire West and Chester Council's offering free blood pressure checks next week for Know Your Numbers Week. Brio Leisure is running drop-in sessions across the borough, including at Chester Football Club and Story House. The campaign aims to help residents catch the symptomless condition early. And it's an away trip today as Chester FC face Hebburn. Kickoff is at 3 p.m. as Phil Parkinson's side attempt to push further up the table. They currently sit fourth in National League North. That's the latest. For more news from our area, click dradio.com.

0: Taylor Swift, I knew it's a new you. So it is the first weekend of September. What are you up to? Are you going to the Nantwich Food Festival either today or tomorrow? Live music, lots of food and drink as well. It's a free music event, a free event for the whole family for both days in Nantwich. All you do is pay for what you consume. So if you're going along to that, then say hello to the team for us. I've been to the Nantwich Food Festival a number of times.
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0: Blossoms, Meet Me in Love. Do you have a traditional a tradition on a Saturday morning or a Sunday morning, like a cooked breakfast at the weekend, maybe, like one of those bacon fry-ups, or when you go shopping, you always have breakfast out, and it's always a bacon butty or something? Well, today is International Bacon Day, and it falls on a Saturday. It's also World Beard Day today. I've had a beard since I left school. Different. I've had a goatee beard. I've had a full-on Uncle Albert beard. I've had his designer stubble. At the moment, I'm supporting some sort of 80s-style Noel Edmonds, Jeremy Beadle, you know, tidy beard at the moment. No doubt that'll change again soon. Clean Bandit and The Script on the way.
1: There are two types of drive you can have on the motorway. One that feels like this. Or one that feels... like this. The difference is just a few little changes, like giving more space to the car in front or not hogging the middle lane. Because being a little more considerate on the road actually reduces congestion and collisions, which transforms everyone's journey. So we all feel a little less and a lot more. National Highways.
2: I'd never met anyone like him. We'd drive around Rome on his Vespa. And he'd read me poetry from the old steps. And that's when I knew I was in love.
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Latest song from the script is called The Trial with Singing Wonderwall. Lily Allen now on LDN. We'll do an 80s soul rewind next, then we'll do the news at midday. Then we'll get into Saturday afternoon.

0: That is Lily Allen with LDN. Don't really know what LDN stands for. But anyway, so maybe I should find out one day. Right, 80s Rewind on the way next. One of the big tunes that we play at our daytime discos. Joyce Sims is on the way next with Come Into My Life. And then we'll do the news at midday. And then we'll get into Saturday afternoon.
1: I always wanted to bring the outside in. And my new bifolding doors have transformed our home for sure. Who installed them? Oh, you know.

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2: Yeah, temperature's not so bad at all. Low 20s, 22, 23 possible. You could get a 25 or 26 tomorrow for Sunday. So enjoy the lovely weather for the first weekend of September while it lasts, because before you know it, we'll be scraping the car.
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3: A large group of masked demonstrators has gathered at the port of Dover as Kent Police confirm they are engaging with protesters in the area. Videos circulating online show several protesters dressed in black and wearing balaclavas gathered at the port. The port of Dover confirmed in a statement on X that the disruption is affecting all routes in and out as well as around the town. Prime Minister Andy Burnham is under fire over the hike in English university tuition fees. Ben Monsey has more.
4: Charges have risen by almost 900% since they were introduced, meaning English students can leave uni in £70,000 worth of debt. Meanwhile, in Scotland, where students don't pay tuition fees, graduates leave with just under £18,000 of debt. Now, an SNP spokeswoman has called English figures shocking and accused Mr. Burnham of breaking a promise to scrap tuition fees in England.
3: The Department for Education spokesperson says they will continue to find ways to make the system fairer. West Midlands police have asked a protester to come forward after footage appeared to show people at a Reform UK conference pulling her hair and grabbing her head. The force says it has not received a direct complaint, but wants to speak to the woman as part of its inquiries. Activist group Climate Resistance have claimed responsibility for the demonstrations. The Chief Constable of Cleveland Police says her force needs more funding and praised officers as selfless and committed as they deal with high levels of crime. Victoria Fuller was speaking after two Cleveland officers, PC Matthew Blades and PC Tom Clough, died in a road crash last month. The force has been given an extra £2 million to tackle serious crime. And boss Andoni Iraola has no doubt Liverpool's forward Alexander Isak will produce the numbers this season after a brace inspired a 2-0 win at Ipswich.
5: My demands with Alex will not be about the goals, probably. Will be about other things. I will demand other things so we can play well.
3: That's the latest from Radio News Hub. I'm Johnny Holmes.
6: In local news, three shops are set to be closed down following a police crackdown on illegal goods in Ellesmere Port. Officers and Trading Standards seized 18,000 counterfeit cigarettes and nearly 500 illegal vapes during raids this week. Specialist sniffer dogs helped unearth hidden compartments inside four business premises. Residents in Cheshire West and Chester are being offered free blood pressure checks next week. Running from September the 7th to 13th, Know Your Numbers Week aims to catch high blood pressure early. Free drop-in sessions hosted by Brio Leisure will take place at leisure centres, Story House and at Chester Football Club. And Chester FC are in action this afternoon away at Hebburn Town. Chester currently sit fourth in National League North. Kick-off is at 3 p.m. this afternoon. That's the latest. For more news from our area, click dradio.com.

0: New girl band from America, Cat's Eye, is called Animal, which they are a little bit like the Pussycat Dolls from back in the day, right? Tori Amos, and we'll do The Cause and some Kim Wilde soon.
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0: Jungle someday, somewhere on the way before 1 o'clock. I'm going to tell you what shock I had when I went into a store which is well known around the UK. All I'm going to tell you is the store begins with a B and ends with an M, and what I've seen on the shelves.
1: 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If you're in one of these areas, you may not be seen by the driver. These 4 limited vision zones are in front, behind, and at both sides of the HGV. So when you're driving around a HGV, don't linger around them, because they may not notice you're there. Know the HGV zones. National Highways.
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0: also Little Blue Thing sampling the old disco tune from The Emotions, Best of My Love. 80s Rewind next, then we'll get into the final hour of the show, yes, just before your local sports show is on from 2.
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1: Yeah, fairly warm and sunny today. Temperatures in the low 20s, mainly dry. Dry tomorrow. Temperatures could be in the mid-20s, 25, 26 possible tomorrow.
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2: A protest in Dover, described online as an anti-illegal migration demonstration, has blocked roads around the port of Dover, with hundreds of masked demonstrators reported at the scene. Kent Police says officers are engaging with protesters, while the port says traffic is now able to leave and enter the port. Prime Minister Andy Burnham has been accused of hiking tuition fees to record levels. Ben Monse reports.
3: It comes as figures show university charges have risen by nearly 900% since they were introduced. English students who take out the maximum loan can leave with £70,000 of debt. Meanwhile, in Scotland, where Scottish students do not pay tuition fees, the average debt for those leaving university in 2025 was almost £18,000. Mr. Burnham previously pledged he would replace tuition fees with a graduate tax, but now SNP Westminster economy spokeswoman Kirsty Black has called out Mr. Burnham for not scrapping them yet, calling it shocking.
2: A Department for Education spokesperson says they will continue to find ways to make the system fairer for students. Zia Youssef has condemned Reform UK members who pulled the hair of a heckler during Nigel Farage's speech on Friday. West Midlands police have asked a protester who was thrown out of the Reform UK conference to come forward after footage showed audience members pulling her hair and grabbing her head. However, Nadine Dorries said people who disrupt the conference are not going to get gentle treatment and suggested the video that triggered the latest row over Reform UK's finances may have been doctored. It's National Cinema Weekend. That means over 500 cinemas across England are selling tickets of £4 to encourage more people to go. Phil Clapp is the chief executive of the UK Cinema Association.
4: I think there's a recognition amongst the public that nothing beats the communal experience of watching a film with 200, 300 strangers in a dark room.
2: And Liverpool's sporting director, Richard Hughes, has stepped down after just over 2 years in the job. That's the latest. From Radio News Hub, I'm Johnny Holmes.
5: In local news, thousands of pounds worth of illegal cigarettes and vapes have been taken off the streets in Ellesmere Port. Police and Trading Standards targeted four shops in a joint operation this week, using specialist tobacco sniffer dogs to uncover hidden stashes. Three of the businesses now face immediate closure. Cheshire West and Chester Council's offering free blood pressure checks next week for Know Your Numbers Week. Brio Leisure is running drop-in sessions across the borough, including at Chester Football Club and Story House. The campaign aims to help residents catch the symptomless condition early. And it's an away trip today as Chester FC face Hebburn. Kickoff is at 3 p.m. as Phil Parkinson's side attempt to push further up the table. They currently sit fourth in National League North. That's the latest. For more news from our area, click dradio.com.

0: James Blunt, Tastes Like Summer, on the way to Oasis, and we'll do a brilliant 80s tune that we play at our daytime discos quite regularly. Matthew Wilder on the way.
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0: Covet's All Jaded. That's almost it from me. I'm going to squeeze you in on a couple of songs, and our rewind comes from the very early 1980s, and I got a party classic on the way next from the early noughties, from S Club 7. On the way next, Mike Peters will be here for D Sport as Chester play Hepburn. Kickoff is at 3 o'clock, or the build up after the news at 2 with Mike. I'll see you Monday afternoon from midday for a brand new week of the Big Afternoon Show. I'll see you then. Have a great weekend.
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0: Eskom 7 does start moving. That's it from me. 80s Rewind next. News at 2 on the way. D Sport is on the way after the news at 2 with Mike Peters this afternoon for the Chester and Hedberg game. Kickoff is at 3 o'clock. All the build-up on the way after the news at 2. I'll see you on Monday afternoon from midday. Have a great weekend.
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0: 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It's almost 2 o'clock. 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
1: Masked demonstrators has gathered at the port of Dover as Kent Police confirm they are engaging with protesters in the area. Videos circulating online show several protesters dressed in black and wearing balaclavas gathered at the port. The Port of Dover confirmed in a statement on X that the disruption is affecting all routes in and out, as well as around the town. Prime Minister Andy Burnham is under fire over the hike in English university tuition fees. Ben Monsey has more.
2: Charges have risen by almost 900% since they were introduced, meaning English students can leave uni in £70,000 worth of debt. Meanwhile, in Scotland, where students don't pay tuition fees, graduates leave with just under £18,000 of debt. Now, an SNP spokeswoman has called English figures shocking and accused Mr. Burnham of breaking a promise to scrap tuition fees in England.
1: The Department for Education spokesperson says they will continue to find ways to make the system fairer. West Midlands police have asked a protester to come forward after footage appeared to show people at a Reform UK conference pulling her hair and grabbing her head. The force says it has not received a direct complaint, but wants to speak to the woman as part of its inquiries. Activist group Climate Resistance have claimed responsibility for the demonstrations. The Chief Constable of Cleveland Police says her force needs more funding and praised officers as selfless and committed as they deal with high levels of crime. Victoria Fuller was speaking after two Cleveland officers, PC Matthew Blades and PC Tom Clough, died in a road crash last month. The force has been given an extra £2 million to tackle serious crime. And boss Andoni Iraola has no doubt Liverpool's forward Alexander Isak will produce the numbers this season after a brace inspired a 2-0 win at Ipswich.
3: My demands with Alex will not be about the goals, probably. Will be about other things. I will demand other things so we can play well.
1: That's the latest from Radio News Hub. I'm Johnny Holmes.
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4: Good afternoon. Welcome to D Sport for a Saturday afternoon. I'm Mike Peters, looking after things for Steve today. Lots going on. Obviously, football well underway already in the Premier League. Bournemouth 2-1 up at St James's Park against Newcastle. All of those goals coming in the first half. Apparently, Bournemouth, from what I've heard of the game, I've not seen any of it, although I am watching it now. Should have been out of sight. Loads of games in the Championship, including a big North-West Lancashire derby, one of many of those, but it's a deep Dale. It's Preston versus Blackburn. Preston 2-1 up at the moment with about 18 minutes or so to go. But our main focus this afternoon is, of course, on Chester, looking to bounce back from that defeat, that narrow defeat to Morecambe on Bank Holiday Monday. They're making their first ever trip to Hebburn this afternoon, who are just one place behind Chester in the table, only on goal difference. Both on 13 points. John Hunter is there for us. We'll get the team news from him and his preview very shortly indeed. Also this afternoon, Chester Boughton Hall in action as well in their Premier League against Bramall. We'll speak to Jim Law as well about 2:30, and I'll keep you across all the goals as they go in around the country. For now, though, let's get a tune on, shall we? Joel Corry and Tom Grennan on for you right now. This is Lionheart, Martin Garrix and U2. Their new one on the way for you next is called Fireflies.

0: one, can you hear me now?
1: Yeah, I've got you,
0: mate. Excellent. Right, yeah, I've got you. Right, excellent. Right, okay. Right, we'll be live in about 50 seconds. I'll come to you. Yeah, well, you can do either way, mate. If you want to go on a preview and then you want to do the team news, that's absolutely fine. I'll do it either way, whichever way you want. Super. Yeah, we'll do it all in the same loop, and then you can get yourself settled then. Nice one. Speak.

0: Martin Garrix and U2 and Fireflies, 10 past 2 Saturday afternoon. It is D Sports. I'm Mike Peters looking after things for Steve this afternoon. But let's go straight to John Hunter, who is at Hebburn for us. As Chester make their first ever trip up to Hebburn, John has got the team news for us. Afternoon, John.
1: Yeah, good afternoon, Mike, and welcome to match day number 7 of the Enterprise National League North season as Chester make the long trip to Tyne and Wear to take on newly promoted Hebburn Town. After suffering their first defeat of the season on Monday against Morecambe, Phil Parkinson's side will be looking to for an immediate response. And standing in the Seals way today is newly promoted Hebburn Town, who started life in the National League North in impressive fashion. The Hornets tasted their first defeat on Monday as well, losing 3-0 away to league leaders Macclesfield. Team news is in here. Phil Parkinson's made three changes following his side's 1-0 defeat versus Morecambe on Monday. Out go Sam Foley, Connor Murphy and Jacob Hazel. In comes George Burrows, who passed a fitness test, Dan Wood and Billy Waters. Joe Bogan, who arrived on a season-long loan from Livingston, takes his place on the bench. So the Seals line up with Lewis Hewison in goal, right back of Sam Reid, centre back pairing of George Burrows and Jake Griffin, left back will be Nathan Woodthorpe. The captain this afternoon once again will be Declan Weeks alongside Dan Ward in that central midfield area. Mikel Campbell will be playing in the 10, Tom Pearce out on the right, Jefferson Abreu on the left and Billy Waters through the middle. The subs for the Blues today is Callum Mackin, Scott Foley, Jacob Hazel, Connor Murphy, Kofi Moore, Joe Bogan and Isaac Burgess. Atmosphere starting to build here. The players are out warming up. A tough task for the Seals this afternoon. Hebburn have not lost here in over a year. Kickoffs at 3 p.m.
0: Thank you very much indeed, John. We'll be back with you very shortly. We'll keep an eye on what's going on with Macclesfield as well, the league leaders, who are away at Merthyr Town as well this afternoon. We'll keep you across what's going on in the Premier League too. Of course, Bournemouth and Newcastle, that game kicked off at 12:30 at St James's Park. Bournemouth still 2-1 up with about 10 minutes plus injury time to go. Number of games kicking off at 3 o'clock this afternoon. Brentford versus Sunderland. Brentford had an excellent start to the season under the shrewd management of Keith Andrews. Brighton versus Leeds. They've had a pretty decent start as well. Brighton, a couple of very entertaining goal fests. Will that be the same this afternoon down at the Amex? We shall see. Fulham versus Crystal Palace as well in one of the 4.5 million London derbies that there are in the Premier League each year. Man City versus Coventry. That's a tough one for Coventry again. Forest versus Spurs also at 3 o'clock. And the late game is Hull City versus Aston Villa. We shall get updates on what's happening with Chester in the cricket as well. Chester Bourton Hall from Jim Law very shortly. I've got Brian Adams and Joel Corry to play for you in just a minute on D-Sport.
2: 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National Highways. And what's that? 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

Saturday afternoon. I'm Mike Peters. Oh, Bournemouth wouldn't be very good dog owners. They can't hold on to a lead. Third game in a row this season in the Premier League where they've conceded a late goal. Newcastle have come from two down to be two all. Jacob Ramsey's just scored an equaliser in the 89th minute. So they did this, of course. They were leading against Manchester City on the opening weekend and, of course, ended up losing 2-1. Of course, conceded a 91st-minute equaliser to Everton last week and James Tarkowski. And it's happened again when apparently they should have been out of sight. Marco Rose is going to be spewing at that one, I think. Anyway, just going into injury time. We'll see how that one turns out after the fine young count.

Fine Young Cannibals, and She Drives Me Crazy at 25 past two on D-Sport. I'm Mike Peters, hello. Let's have a little look at the games that have already kicked off in the Football League. Lincoln City and Southampton had to finish 1-1. Preston versus Blackburn, well, into the last knock into that one. Preston still 2-1 up, 4 minutes of injury time. They're actually going into the 5th minute of injury time as I speak. Stoke 4-0 up against Charlton. I think all four goals there scored by Mark Robinson's team were scored in the first half. They were four up at half time. The game was all over by the shouting, actually. Women's Super League, Chelsea versus Aston Villa, that's 1-1 in the 93rd minute into injury time there. In League One, Peterborough 1, Sheffield Wednesday 2. As it stands again, they're in injury time on that one. It's finished at the Brick Community Stadium. Stockport have beaten Wigan by 4-0. And in League Two, Fleetwood 2 up against Shrewsbury in injury time in the 6th or 7th minute of injury time there. And Salford have beaten Port Vale by 1-0 as well. It's just finished at Deepdale, and Preston have held on. They've beaten Blackburn by 2-1 in that Lancashire derby. There we go. And two games in the National League that kicked off at 12:30. Aldershot 1, Halifax 0, and also Southend versus Yeovil is 3-2, or finished 3-2, I should say. We're going to speak to, going to change from the football to the cricket very shortly as we draw to the end of the 2026 season. Less said about it for as a Lancashire fan, the better. But we're going to talk about Chester Boughton Hall very shortly. They're in action today against Bramall, and we'll get an update from Jim Law in a few minutes' time. This is Transvision Vamp. And baby, I don't care. Yes, we do. Of course we care about the sport, you know. D-Sport for the 5th of September.

0: Care 2:30 on a Saturday afternoon. It is D Sport. It's finished at St James's Park. Newcastle coming from two goals behind to draw against Bournemouth, who've conceded goals late on in all three of their games. It's cost them numerous points already. We'll be back with the football very shortly. We'll speak to John Hunter, who's up at Hebburn Town for us today for Chester's game up there, their first trip up to Hebburn. But we are going to switch tacks now to cricket. Chester Boughton Hall in action this afternoon at home to Bramall. Us for D Sport is Jim Law. Afternoon, Jim.
1: Good afternoon, you sir. You just joined us at an interesting time, actually, because Warren Goodwin, who's been at Chester Boughton Hall many, many years, in fact, he played his first game in 2002, has just got a guard of honour as he walks out for his very final game here at Filkins Lane, opening the batting for Chester in the second innings of a match. So nice to see a guard of honour by the Bramall players. Bramall already relegated, their 11th in the table, Chester 6th, so a bit of a dead rubber, really, this game. But the story is all about Warren Goodwin. Really, 17,000 runs in all those years, 3,600, a great career at the club and indeed for Cheshire. So the Chester side today, Warren Goodwin, Liam Yagatoga, Andy McFarlane, Freddie Ogilvy is the wicketkeeper, Rick Moore, Jack Williams the captain, Martin Green, Alex Money, Josh Leach, Atif Qureshi and Ben Giddy. One game to go next week, but this one not gone badly so far. Bramall won the toss, decided to have a bat. They made 160, the top scorer in there, Ashley West. Extras was the highest, second highest with 22, 160 all out. Rick Moore on his return, really Warren Goodwin's old mucker coming in just for sentimental reasons. He took 4 for 18, so 160 all out, and I say we'll see what will happen there in Warren Goodwin's knock very, very shortly. Elsewhere, Mike, in Division 1, Bollington are playing Alvanley. Alvanley in deep, deep trouble, just about to be relegated, and especially after today's performance, 89 all out from 25 overs. Bollington, top of the table, Division 1, 4 without loss in reply so far. Division 2, Cheadle Hume, 193 for 3 from 43 overs at home to Tattenhall. Christleton also in Division 2, they're playing North East Cheshire. They're batting North East Cheshire, 174 for 8 from 47 overs. Tattenhall scrapping for their lives with Grappenhall to stay in that second division. Davenham also in the second division, they're playing Alton Park. Davenham 166 for 2 from 32 overs. And finally in Division 3, Runcorn 223 for 5 from 39. So, yeah, Mike, we're just waiting for the Chester innings to start, and when they do, they'll be looking for 161 to win.
0: Lovely. Thank you very much indeed, Jim. We'll be back with you in approximately an hour's time to see how that innings is going ahead in Warren Goodwin's final game, as you say. Hopefully he'll get a decent knock to have that to finish off his time with... do we know where he's going next year, or has he decided, this is it, I'm done?
1: This is it, he's done, although I've heard one or two players say that before. So yeah. Time will tell.
0: But yeah. So we've heard that about Ben Stokes recently, so whether that comes to pass remains to be seen, but there we go. Right, thank you very much indeed, Jim. We'll speak to you in about an hour's time. Thanks very much. Yeah. Right, Jim Law there for us up at Chester Boughton Hall. We'll chill that. Have a little look at what else is going on around the grounds. Also, one game in the Super League this afternoon as well, kicking off at 3 o'clock. Wakefield versus Warrington. Carlisle Dragons versus York at 6. And Leeds versus Wigan at 8. You

0: Bruno Mars and I just might 25 to 3, and we just might get an update from John Hunter for us up at Heaven in around about 10 minutes' time. If you do get a chance to see Match of the Day tonight, you'll be treated to one of the most ridiculous own goals you're likely to see from Malik Chow. Very unfortunate, which gave Bournemouth that 2-goal lead up at St James's Park. And then, well, you go from the ridiculous to the sublime. Harvey Barnes' goal, which was an instant response to get Newcastle back in the game, is an absolute beauty. It's a peach. Definitely worth watching on Match of the Day tonight. Ultranate and Olivia Dean on D-Sport for you next, and then we'll be back up to the North East to see how Chester are ready to prepping to get on to bounce back after that defeat to Morecambe on Bank Holiday Monday.
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0: Olivia Dean and So Easy at Chester's D Radio. I'm Mike Peters. It is D Sport for a Saturday afternoon. John Hunter is with the Seals this afternoon as they make their first trip up to Hebburn. I'm in Hebburn. Oh, no, sorry, it's not that. Hebburn Town this afternoon in the National League North. John, just to recap the team news for us, if you'd be so kind.
1: Yeah, absolutely. Heaven is a place on earth, Mike, and welcome to Match Day number 7 in
0: very good
1: National League North. Thank you. Just to make the long trip up to the final here to take on newly promoted Heaven Town. Just suffering their first defeat last Monday, that 1-0 defeat against Morecambe, and Phil Parkinson's made three changes following that defeat. Out goes Sam Foley, Connor Murphy and Jacob Hazel. In comes George Burrows, who's passed the fitness test, Dan Ward and Billy Waters. Novo again, who signed from Livingston on loan until the end of the season, on the bench for the first time. So the Seals line up with Lewis Hewison in goal, Sam Reid at right back, George Burrows, Jake Griffin in the centre back positions. Nathan Woolthorpe takes the left back role alongside Declan Weeks and Dan Warder in the central midfield. Weeks the captain this afternoon. Mikel Campbell just playing off Billy Waters, who's leaving the line, with Tom Pearce out on the right and Jefferson Abreu, who makes his second start for the Seals. Callum Mackin, Scott Foley, Jacob Hazel, Connor Murphy, Kofi Moore, Joe Brogan and Isaac Burgess make up the bench. The atmosphere is starting to build on a rather blustery but sunny afternoon here in town, and we're kick-off at 3 p.m.
0: Yes, I was going to say, I was blown away by that update, but it sounds actually more like you were, to be quite honest with you.
1: It's an open ground, should we say, Mike.
0: It's rustic. It's what football should be about on a Saturday afternoon. Absolutely.
1: Absolutely.
0: Right, cheers, John. We'll be back with you just after kick-off. Right, cheers. Right, so he can go and get himself sort of warmed up a little bit. We'll be back with John Hunter just after kick-off up at Heaven Town. As the 3 o'clock kickoffs around the UK get underway, we'll get into that very shortly. This is Coldplay in Yellow at D Sport.

0: D Sport. Black on the way for you in just a minute, so we'll keep doing the colour section very nicely before we get the news and weather and we get into the 3 o'clock kickoffs.
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1: A quite pleasant Saturday afternoon across Chester. Top temperatures today around about 19 degrees. It'll be dry overnight as well and cloudy down to around about 12 or 13. And then tomorrow it's looking absolutely lovely. Highs of 24 in the sunshine.
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2: A protest in Dover, described online as an anti-illegal migration demonstration, has blocked roads around the port of Dover, with hundreds of masked demonstrators reported at the scene. Kent Police says officers are engaging with protesters, while the port says traffic is now able to leave and enter the port. Prime Minister Andy Burnham has been accused of hiking tuition fees to record levels. Ben Monsey reports.
3: It comes as figures show university charges have risen by nearly 900% since they were introduced. English students who take out the maximum loan can leave with £70,000 of debt. Meanwhile, in Scotland, where Scottish students do not pay tuition fees, the average debt for those leaving university in 2025 was almost £18,000. Mr. Burnham previously pledged he would replace tuition fees with a graduate tax, but now SNP Westminster economy spokeswoman Kirsty Black has called out Mr. Burnham for not scrapping them yet, calling it shocking.
2: A Department for Education spokesperson says they will continue to find ways to make the system fairer for students. Zia Youssef has condemned Reform UK members who pulled the hair of a heckler during Nigel Farage's speech on Friday. West Midlands police have asked a protester who was thrown out of the Reform UK conference to come forward after footage showed audience members pulling her hair and grabbing her head. However, Nadine Dorries said people who disrupt the conference are not going to get gentle treatment and suggested the video that triggered the latest row over Reform UK's finances may have been doctored. It's National Cinema Weekend. That means over 500 cinemas across England are selling tickets of £4 to encourage more people to go. Phil Clapp is the chief executive of the UK Cinema Association.
4: I think there's a recognition amongst the public that nothing beats the communal experience of watching a film with 200, 300 strangers in a dark room.
2: And Liverpool's sporting director, Richard Hughes, has stepped down after just over 2 years in the job. That's the latest. From Radio News Hub, I'm Johnny Holmes.
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1: Good afternoon to you. I'm Mike Peters. Hello, it is D Sport. I'm looking after things for Steve this afternoon. Chester in action up at Hebburn Town. We shall get early skirmishes. Report on the early skirmishes courtesy of John Hunter in approximately 5 minutes or so. I'll keep you across all the games in the Premier League this afternoon as well. Chester at Boughton Hall versus Bramall, and a bit of a dead rubber that Jim Law was telling us about earlier. We'll get an update from him in about half an hour's time. Alex Warren on the way for you in just a minute after Ravin Lenae. This is Love Me Not. See

0: Alex Warren and Fever Dream at Chester's D Radio. It is D Sport. I'm Mike Peters. Almost 3:10 in the 3 o'clock kickoffs. West Ham United are 1-0 up. Joel Pirro, signed from Leeds, has scored the goal there. And a former Seal, Charlie Caton, has scored the opening goal for Accrington Stanley at home to Crawley Town this afternoon. Let's see how the current Chester side are going on up at Hebburn Town. And up there for us this afternoon is John Hunter. Hello, John.
1: Perfect start for Chester, 7 minutes on the clock. It's Hebburn 0, Chester 1. Nathan Woodthorpe drove forward, a good ball inside into the channel, inside the area, and he tucks it past the Hebburn goalkeeper to give Chester a lead. A lot of possession for the Seals so far on the first real attack on goal, and it's quiet in the crowd here. 7 minutes on the clock, Hebburn 0, Chester 1.
0: That's quite funny, that, John, because you literally, just as I rang you up, you said nothing really happened, and then in the 50 seconds between you saying that, they've scored. There you go.
1: It's like you preempted it, Mike.
0: excellent start for Chester. Right, we'll be back with John in 10 or 15 minutes or so. Right, elsewhere, no goals in the Premier League as yet. Crew are 1-1 at home to York City. Oh no, there has been a goal in the Premier League. Sunderland 1-0 up away at Brentford. Dan Ballard with the goal.

0: Luther Vandross, and I didn't really mean it, on the D-Sport Show for a Saturday afternoon. It is almost a quarter past three. Goals flying in all over the country. Another goal in the Premier League. Josh King has given Fulham the lead at Craven Cottage against Crystal Palace. Reading are one-up home to Blackpool. Huddersfield Town, the League One league leaders, are one-up at home to Notts County. That's excellent. I've got that on my acca. Cheltenham one-up against Grimsby Town. Rangers are 1-0 up as well against Motherwell. They've had a difficult start to the season under Derek McInnes, but seem to be starting to turn the corner a little bit after they beat Aberdeen last weekend. Obviously, Chester one up, courtesy of Nathan Woodthorpe up at Heaven Town after 8 minutes. We'll get an update from John Hunter very shortly, in about maybe the next 10 minutes or so. And the other goal in the Premier League so far is down at the G-Tech, where perhaps surprisingly, well, certainly surprising to me, because I expected Brentford to beat Sunderland, but they're a goal down. Dan Ballard with the goal after 7 minutes there. We'll get an update from Jim Law about what's happening with Chester Boughton Hall. See how their run chase is going, chasing about 160 to beat Bramhall, who are already relegated. We'll get some details on that after Gabrielle and Clean Bandit in just a minute on D-Sport.
1: It's alive. 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It's the sound of mates getting home instead of here. Click your seatbelt, because you're twice as likely to be killed or seriously injured if you don't.

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12: A couple of goals in the Premier League already. Fulham's lead lasted barely 3 minutes. Palace have equalised down there. And Leeds are leading down at the Amex. Jaden Bogle with the goal. Quarter of an hour in there. 1-0 up against Brighton. It's Gabrielle and Dreams. Clean Bandit next.

0: D-Sport, 25 past three on a Saturday afternoon. Let's head back up to heaven. Last we heard, Chester were leading after that goal from Nathan Woodthorpe after 8 minutes. Is that still the case, John Hunter?
1: Yeah, absolutely. It remains Chester 1, Heaven 0. Chester have had majority of the possession in this game, but since you were last with me following that goal from Nathan Woodthorpe, Heaven have got themselves back into the game slightly. A couple of opportunities, Hewitson with a force into a good save which tipped over the bar, and then a couple of long throws which Chester have dealt with well here. Samri's gone into the book for a yellow card for a late challenge and the build-up to an attack, but Chester dealt with that corner free kick as well. Overall, a pretty even game so far, but Chester, obviously with the one goal advantage and the possession advantage, 23 minutes on the clock, Heaven 0, Chester 1.
0: Thank you indeed, John Hunter. We're back with him very shortly. We'll catch up with Jim Law very shortly as well, see what's happening at Chester Morton Hall as they attempt to chase down 160-odd to beat Bramhall. Elsewhere, Hereford have taken the lead in National League North. Harrison Iwunze against Spennymoor Town. They are one goal up. Sheffield United have equalised against Norwich. It's 1-1 there. In the Premier League, it's 1-1 down at Craven Cottage between Fulham and Crystal Palace. No goals at the City Ground. That's the game I'm keeping an eye on this afternoon. Forest versus Spurs. Leeds in charge. They are 1-0 up against Brighton down at the Amex, and Sunderland leading Brentford at the G-Tech by a goal to nil. This is the Style Council, and shout to the top at D-Sport.

0: Ariana Grande and Hate That I Made You Love Me. Just gone 3:30, D Sports Saturday afternoon. Goal in the Premier League at the Etihad. The inevitability of Erling Haaland scoring against Coventry. They're one goal up. Moving away from the football, we'll get a check on what's happening with Chester at Hebburn. They were 1-0 up last we heard from John Hunter. We'll check in again with him in about 10 minutes. But let's switch to the cricket and find out what's going on with Chester Bournemouth against Bramall with Jim Law. Afternoon, Jim.
1: Afternoon, sir. Penultimate game of the season, Chester, as you say, against Bramall. Bramall batted first, 160. Top scorer in there was Ashley West with 32. Four wickets for the returning Rick Moore. He took four for 18. It's all about Warren Goodwin today, though, his final game for Chester after 22 years or so. I'd like to say it was a glorious homecoming or departure, but in fact, he was out for eight in the end. Maybe he had a tear in his eye like Don Bradman all those years ago. But, He held out to mid-off. I think his eyes lit up. He saw he's the one coming this way. And he held out to mid-on for eight. That was 21 for one. Liam Yagatoga next to go, 38 for two. Chester at the moment, just lost Freddie Ogilvie, so 68 for three. Not quite reversing the batting order, Mike, but one or two changes, should we say, in the top order with Josh Leach out there at the moment with Alex Money. Alex Money on 32, Leach on 9, 69 for three.
0: Lovely. Thank you very much. Go on, sorry, carry on, Jim.
1: Sorry, the other games, Mike. Division 1 Bollington on the cusp of promotion to the Premier League for the first time. They're 48 for 2 against Alvanley, who are relegated, 89 all out. Tattenhall at Cheadle-Hulme. Tattenhall replying in a moment to 226 for 5. Cristleton 25 for 1 in reply to North East Cheshire's 208 for 8. Davenham, local derby this. Davenham against Alton Park. Davenham 294 for 5. Somebody's got some runs today. That's good. Barrow and Runcorn. Runcorn 311 for 8 from 50 in Division 3. But yep, it's going along at a slow pace here. Like 69 for 3. Make that 69 for 4.
0: who's gone? How many overs have gone, did you say?
1: We've got 16 gone out of 45.
0: 16 out of 45, right. And who's the wickets who have fallen?
1: 50, sorry. So far, Warren Goodwin, he went for 8. Liam Yagatoga for 7. Alex Money's still there with 32. Freddie Ogilvie out for 9. Josh Leach has just gone for 9 as well.
0: Right, lovely. Okay, thank you very much indeed, Jim. We'll be back with you in an hour's time and see where we're up to then. Hopefully, Chester can finish that off and get themselves that win on Warren Goodwin's last game. We'll update you with what's happening with Chester up at Hebburn Town and have a look, go around the grounds as well in just a minute after I play you a bit of Simply Red next at D Sport.
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0: Red and Stars at Chester's D Radio. It is D Sport for Saturday afternoon. A couple of corrections to earlier scores that I gave you, because I think it's still Fulham 1, Crystal Palace 0. The Palace equaliser was ruled out. My video printer that I'm looking at didn't say that, so I might have to find a new video printer. And also, the goal that I thought that Sunderland had scored down at the G-Tech was also disallowed for offside. Video printer didn't tell me that one either. So, in the interest of accuracy, there you go. It's Fulham 1, Palace 0, and Brentford 0, Sunderland 0. There we go. Right. What is it up at Heaven Town at the minute, John Hunter?
1: It's still 1-0, as you were with me just. I just had a corner as an opportunity. I was almost lining up another line to say you got that one, this one wrong here as well. But it remains 1-0, that Nathan Woodthorpe goal in the 7th minute. Best chance for the Seals really came in the 29th minute since that first goal. Billy Waters, after a really great win from Sam Reid, eventually won a corner for the Seal following a smart save by the keeper. Tom Pearce has also forced a smart save as well from the keeper. But Heaven have broke on a number of occasions, and Lewis Hewinson's claimed in a 6-yard box pretty well. Got 40 minutes on the clock here. It remains Heaven 0, Chester 1.
0: Excellent. Thank you, John. Also at the Etihad, Manchester City leading by a goal to nil. Erling Haaland with the goal there. There we go. We'll be back with John for a half-time report in about 10 minutes' time. Stella Lefty on the way for you in just a minute after Peggy Goo. Goes like, na-na-na.

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0: Stella Lefty and Boston. Chester's D Radio, it's D Sport, approaching 10 to 4. Half time between Heaven and Chester. What's the latest, John Hunter?
1: Yeah, half time here. It's Heaven 0, Chester 1. That 7th minute goal from Nathan Woodthorpe, the difference between the two teams. It was some really good build up play from the Seals. Patient build up. Eventually, Nathan Woodthorpe inside the area smashes the ball home for his first goal of the season. Heaven grew into the game as the first half progressed, particularly in the 15th minute. They broke forward. Some really good work. A shot from Allen, which was tipped over the bar from Lewis Hewitson, and probably the best save of the game so far. Chester had a couple of other opportunities. 29th minute, Billy Waters tried to add to his tally, but it forced a good save from the Heaven keeper as Tom Pearce did the same again. Heaven have huffed and puffed. The most action there's really been has been with the fourth official this afternoon. A Heaven manager is certainly not happy with some of the decisions that have been made, but Chester well deserved of this 1-0 lead here at half time. It's Heaven 0, Chester 1.
0: Thank you, John. We'll be back with you in the second half. I'll update you on the half times around the Premier League very shortly after I've played you Eliza Doolittle and Pack Up. It's Chester's D Sports for a Saturday afternoon.

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0: Junior and Mama used to say it's Chester's D Radio, it's D Sport, half times in the Premier League. But actually, before we get to that, Tranmere 1 up at Prenton Park at home to Oldham Athletic. Dylan Jones with the goal after 17 minutes. Early kickoff in the Premier League. Finished 2-2 between Newcastle and Bournemouth. Newcastle coming from two goals down at St James's Park. Brentford and Sunderland goalless at half time, although that game is delayed a little bit because of an injury to Nathan Collins, I believe, and also because of a VAR check. Leeds 1-0 up away to Brighton and Hove Albion. Fulham 2-1 up against Crystal Palace. Palace did equalise after Josh King's opener through Tyreek Mitchell, but to Cesar Palacios put the Cottagers back in front. Manchester City a goal up against Coventry courtesy of Erling Haaland, and goalless at the City Ground. Typical, the one game I'm watching, nothing's happened. Forest versus Tottenham Hotspur. There we go. Well, and of course Chester a goal to the good up at Heaven Town. We'll be back with John after 4 o'clock. News and weather on the way for you in just a minute.
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0: Right, weather across Chester today. It's not too bad at all. Bit of sunshine around. Bit of cloud as well. Top temperature at 19 degrees. Overnight it's going to be dry. Temperatures down to around about 12 or 13. And Sunday looking lovely, actually. Loads of sunshine around. Highs of 24 degrees.
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2: Hundreds of intimidating black-clad and masked anti-illegal migrant demonstrators have blocked roads in Dover during a protest. Footage shows the group, appearing largely to be men dressed in black and wearing balaclavas, gathered at the port in Kent earlier this afternoon. A group was later seen marching through the town and chanting "Stop the boats" as dozens of police officers followed. Reform's Treasury spokesman Robert Jenrick has pledged to raise the income tax threshold as his party attempts to move on from denied allegations about its finances. He told the final day of the Reform conference in Birmingham that if they win the next election, he would make the move within the first 100 days of being in office.
3: We will raise the tax-free personal allowance from £12,570, not just with inflation, not just to £13,000, not just a £14,000, but a £15,000.
2: Meanwhile, West Midlands police have asked a protester who was thrown out of the conference to come forward after footage showed audience members pulling her hair and grabbing her head. The force said it hadn't received a direct complaint but asked the woman to make contact so that officers can carry out further investigations. Young people are five times more likely to have no friends than a decade ago. That's according to new research from the Institute for Public Policy Research. It says it reveals a generation becoming more vulnerable, with worsening mental health increasingly hitting young people's ability to be productive. Their spokesperson is Ellie Harris.
4: Come of age during an extraordinary time where social media, austerity and a pandemic has left them isolated. For lots of young people, they have no youth services available in their local area. During austerity, youth services were cut by three quarters.
2: And Newcastle and Bournemouth have played out a 2-2 draw in today's early Premier League kickoff. The Cherries went 2-0 up in the first half before goals from Harvey Barnes and Jacob Murphy rescued a point for the Magpies on Tyneside. That's the latest from Radio News Hub. I'm John Collins.
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Taylor Swift, I Knew It, I Knew You. It's D-Sport. I'm Mike Peters. Hello. News from the world of Formula One that Pierre Gasly has, from Alpine has taken the pole position for the Italian Grand Prix this weekend. Let's see that one coming, did we? Now then. There we go. Right, we're going to get an update from Heaven Town with John Hunter. See how Chester are getting on after Tracy Chapman. This is Fast Car D-Sport.

0: car at D Sport on a Saturday afternoon. It's 12 minutes past four. No change in the scores in the Premier League so far, but there has been a change in the scoreline up at Hebburn Town. To tell us about it, John Hunter.
1: Yeah, 53 minutes on the clock here. It's Hebburn Town 1, Chester 1. A smartly taken goal from Allen from the edge of the area, curled past Luke Hewitson. He had no chance, really. The opening 8 minutes or so in this first half, second half, nothing really much has happened, to be honest, but a smart change and a smart shot there by Hebburn. Phil Parkinson has just gone to the bench. He's about to make two changes. Jacob Hazel and Sam Foley are coming on. I believe it will be Dan Ward and Jefferson Abreu coming off. So straight to a couple of changes to be made. All even here. One all on the clock.
0: Thank you very much indeed, John. Do you think those changes have been... He's gone. Well, we'll speak to him again very shortly in around about 10 minutes or so and get an update. Hopefully Chester can get themselves back in the lead. Right, Corner Shop and Sia on the way for you in just a minute.
2: If you can have on the motorway, one that feels like this.
3: Oh, one that feels...
2: like this. The difference is just a few little changes. Like giving more space to the car in front, or not hogging the middle lane. Because being a little more considerate on the road actually reduces congestion and collisions, which transforms everyone's journey. So we all feel a little less... and a lot more... National Highways.
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0: Sia and Cheap Thrills, D Sport 25 past four on a Saturday afternoon. An update from the Premier League. Palace have equalised. Tariq Mitchell, you know, the old adage about buses, he hardly ever scores, and then he scored two in one afternoon. So he's equalised. 2-2 at Craven Cottage. Elsewhere in the Premier League, it's all as it was. Macclesfield Town, league leaders in... league leaders in the National League North are two up away at Merthyr Town. Let's see how Chester are doing up at Hebburn. Last we heard, it was 1-1. Hebburn had equalised. What's the latest, John Hunter?
1: Yeah, it remains 1-1 here. 65 minutes on the clock. Tom Pearce has had the best opportunity for the Seals since you were last with me and forced a good save low down. Pearce is breaking into the area here at the moment, but it's cleared away once again. But Chester getting back into this game a little bit. Hebburn have had an appeals for a penalty, which the referee turned down. No further changes for the Seals. However, Alfie Henderson's been replaced by Kieran Foran for the hosts. 65 minutes on the clock. Hebburn 1, Chester 1.
0: Thank you very much indeed, John. Back with you very shortly. Another goal in the Premier League has just gone in. It looks like Nico Williams has scored for Nottingham Forest at the City Ground. So they're leading Tottenham by 1-0. And Brentford have scored as well. Vitali Janelt, they are 1-0 up at home to Sunderland. Elsewhere, Man City leading and also Leeds beating Brighton by 1-0 as well.

0: Diana Ross and Chain Reaction with a bit of help from the Bee Gees on backing vocals and writing the song. Barry Gibb, of course, turned 80 this week. It's T-Sport just approaching 4.30 Saturday afternoon. An update on the cricket. Chester Boughton Hall in action this afternoon against Bramall. How's it going, Jim Law?
1: It's gone very well, actually, Mike. Something that Steve's never quite achieved.
0: You'll have to have me back then. That's it, yeah.
1: Winning just as you call. So well done to you, mate. Yeah, Chester won by 4 wickets. A lot more convincing than it sounds. The top order misfired a little bit, chasing 161 to win. Warren Goodwin on his last game, he got 8. Yagatoga 7, Ogilvy 8, Leach 9. They weren't in trouble, but they needed to up the ante a little bit. That came in the shape of Andy McFarlane. He smashed 66, 6 fours, 5 sixes in that total. 49 from Alex Money. They put on 79 for the 5th wicket. And in the end, Chester cantered over the line with something like 19 overs to spare. That leaves him in 6th place, 1 game to go, against Timperley next week. Around the other local clubs this afternoon, Bollington have clinched promotion. They finished top of Division 1 by beating our Albany side. Albany relegated, having made 89 all out. Bollington got them with 3 wickets down. Cheadle Hume 226 for 5 against Chatham Hall. They're still scrapping for their lives. Making a good fist of this one, then 91 without loss from 17. Chrisselton 84 for 2 from 23 overs in reply to North East Cheshire's 208 for 8 in Division 2. Also in Division 2, Davenham 294 for 5 against Alton Park. Alton Park 86 without loss from 10. And Barrow 48 for 4, chasing 311 for 8 made by Runcorn. But yep, all over here at Chester, Warren Goodwin's day in his last game for Chester, although he only made 8, Mike.
0: Well, I was going to say, but we'll let him off with that. But we are going to speak. You spoke to him. We're going to have going to hear that chat that you had with him in about an hour's time. Thank you very much indeed, yeah, Jim.
1: Thank you.
0: Lovely.
1: Thank you.
0: Cheers. Now then, goal correction actually in the Premier League. The goal that Nottingham Forest scored through Nico Williams against Spurs has been ruled out for handball. So still goalless at the City Ground. We'll be back with John Hunter up at Heaven very shortly. This is Blossoms. Meet Me in Love.

0: Blossoms and Meet Me in Love, 25 to 5. There has been a goal in the Premier League. Brighton have equalised through Luka Vucevic, the centre-half they signed from Tottenham, for a considerable fee. I think it was better part of 50 million quid in the summer. He's equalised for them, so it's 1-1 at the Amex against Leeds United. Elsewhere, 2-2 between Fulham and Palace. City still beating Coventry by a goal to nil. Brentford one up against Sunderland at the GTEC, and goalless between Nottingham Forest and Aston Villa. We'll get an update on what's happening with Chester very shortly after. I'll play you Calvin Harris and Ryan Bowman next.
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0: about getting on the Axeman Show, well, allowing them to take the lead there. Last we heard, it was still 1-1 between Heban and Chester. John Hunter, what's the latest?
1: Yeah, remains 1-1 here into the 81st minute. A couple of changes for Phil Parkinson. Moore, Bogan and Murphy on. Campbell, Pearce and Waters off. Bogan's been lively for Chester. Forced two good saves from Allen in the Heban. Big Griffin goes into the book for a foul on the halfway in for Charles, who's just been replaced by Donaldson. But a fairly even contest, Chester getting themselves back into this game in the second half. It remains 1-1 with 9 minutes to go.
0: Thank you very much indeed, John. We'll be back with you to see out the closing stages very shortly indeed.
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Glenn Fry, the heat is on 4:45 as we're approaching the end of most of Saturday's 3 o'clock kickoffs. Tranmere are two goals up now. Joe Ironside with the second, putting them well in control of their game against Oldham Athletic this afternoon. Joe Ironside with a penalty there. Excellent. Lovely stuff. Right, I will keep you updated on what's going on after I play you the scripted D-Sport. Got

0: The script approaching 10 to 5, Chester's D Radio. It's D Sport for a Saturday afternoon. I'm Mike Peters. Let's go back up to Heaven Town, see what's going on with Chester. Last we heard it was 1-1. Is that still the case as we head into injury time, John Hunter?
1: Yeah, it certainly is. It remains 1-1. It's the 90th minute of time. It's just a shot on goal. A great save by Lewick Hughes and a great block on the line by Nathan Woodthorpe. Heaven almost took the lead here this evening, but it remains 1-1 as we have 5 minutes of added time to go.
0: Thank you very much indeed, John. We're back with you at full time. Hopefully Chester can finish off the game and manage to get that winner. Right, so this is Big Mountain.

0: Merthyr have equalised against Macclesfield. Well, it was 2-0, but it's 1-1. I'm being fed up with all sorts of stuff info this afternoon. What I can say for sure is that Sunderland have equalised at Brentford. It's 1-1, and we'll get the full time from Hebburn against Chester very shortly after I've played you Colonel Abrams in a minute.
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0: Right, full time's in the Premier League. Still going on down at Craven Cottage. City have beaten Coventry City at the Etihad by a goal to nil. 1-1 between Brighton and Leeds. Goalless between Forest and Spurs. Tranmere have won by 2-0. We still await a full time from Hebburn Town. We'll get that very shortly. This is Colonel Abrams from Trapped at D Sport approaching 5 o'clock.

0: Can Layrams and Trapped at Chester's D Radio. Big goal down at Merthyr. They have taken the lead against Macclesfield, the National League North League leaders. It's now 2-1 down there. That late goal in the 93rd minute. Was there a late goal up at Hebburn Town? John Hunter.
1: Absolutely, there was not. Both teams started the afternoon and it finished 1-1. They started the afternoon on similar points, on the same amount of points, and that's how it finishes. It's a 1-1 draw here for the Seals on the road against a point, against a team that have not lost here for over a year. It's a good point gained, you would see, for the Seals. It started off in positive fashion for the Seals. It was Nathan Woodthorpe that broke forward, smashed home. It was a deflection that went past Allen in the goal. But Chester were leading by 1-0 at half time, and you felt like that was a fair score. But in the second half, it just didn't quite get going until a moment of magic, really, from the other Allen, Isaac Allen, in the 50th minute. A curling effort that had Lewis Hewitt in. He had no chance on the edge of the area. A really good quality goal to level things up. Tom Pearce had a chance in the 60th minute, forced a save down by Allen to the left-hand side. And Bogan, on his debut, came off the bench and forced two good saves as well. 90th minute, Lewis Hewitson was forced into another good save, and a Nathan Woodthorpe block secured a point for the Blues. Chester had a couple of opportunities, as did both teams, but a 1-1 draw was a fair result this afternoon. The attendance was 1,239, with 230 Seals making the journey up to Hebburn this afternoon. The Blues are back in action on Tuesday night as they take on Merthyr Town under the lights at the Diva Stadium in Wales. Hebburn travel to Radcliffe. Full time here, it's Hebburn 1, Chester 1.
0: Thank you very much indeed, John. Safe journey home. Merthyr Town, obviously, coming off the back of, well, what looks like being a victory against Macclesfield. We'll wait to see if that comes in as a full-time result. And we look forward to getting Phil Parkinson's thoughts. We'll let you leave that in your capable hands, John. And we'll hope to hear from him before D-Sport is finished at 6 o'clock. Right, news and weather on the way for you in just a sec.
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0: Right, weather across Chester, it's been quite a pleasant day. Looks like a nice sort of clear evening in prospect. Cloudy overnight, temperatures down to around about 12 or 13 degrees and looking lovely for Sunday as well. Highs of 24 degrees in some lovely warm sunshine.
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4: Holidaymakers and local residents have reacted with confusion and fear after hundreds of anti-migrant demonstrators, all dressed in black and wearing masks, blocked roads in the port of Dover. Footage showed the mob of men dressed in black and wearing balaclavas gathering at the port in Kent earlier today. The demonstrators are thought to have been protesting against migrants crossing the Channel in small boats. Reform UK has announced that it would increase the income tax threshold should it win the next general election. The party's Treasury spokesman, Robert Jenrick, announced the plan at the party's annual conference to a round of applause.
5: The first 15 grand you earn is yours. Every penny is yours, tax-free.
4: Police have launched a murder investigation after a man died in South London. The fire brigade called police officers to an address in Lambeth just after 8:30 on Friday morning. A man in his 30s was found with serious head injuries and pronounced dead at the scene. Now, young people are struggling to make friends, with them being five times more likely to have no friends than just a decade ago. That's according to new research from the Institute for Public Policy Research. They say it reveals a generation that's becoming more vulnerable, with worsening mental health increasingly hitting young people's ability to be productive. The association spokesperson is Ellie Harris.
6: At a time in your life when you should, you know, be making new friendships and they should be becoming really important as you go to college, potentially university, or you start thinking about a job or romantic relationships. If you're isolated from your peers, then I think those things become so much harder.
4: And Newcastle United and Bournemouth have played out a 2-2 draw in today's early Premier League kickoff. The Cherries went 2-0 up in the first half before goals from Harvey Barnes and then Jacob Murphy rescued a point for the Magpies on Tyneside. That's the latest from Radio News Hub. I'm John Collins.
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0: Right then, welcome. It is just gone 5 o'clock on a Saturday afternoon. A point on the road for Chester up at Hebburn Town. Sounds like a good point from what we've been hearing through the afternoon against the team that had not lost at home for over a year. Well, it still seems to be going on at Merthyr Town. No full-time result there with the game against Macclesfield. Merthyr returned it round. They are 2-1 up with a late goal, but it still seems to be going on. We've not had the full-time in for that one just yet. In the Premier League this afternoon, as you just heard, Newcastle and Bournemouth drew 2-2 earlier on. The 3 o'clock full times, Brentford drew 1-1 against Sunderland. It was Brighton 1, Leeds 1. Fulham 2, Crystal Palace 3. All the goals in the Crystal Palace fullbacks there. 2 for Tyrick Mitchell and 1 for Ben Chilwell, the winner. Manchester City winning by a goal to nil against Coventry at the Etihad, courtesy of Erling Haaland. And Tottenham Hotspur's first point and first clean sheet, which I think will be the bigger thing for Roberto De Zerbi after the start that they've had. They drew against Nottingham Forest at the City Ground. It was 0-0. So therefore, there we are. Hull playing Aston Villa in the late kickoff this afternoon. That kicks off at 5:30. Pierre Gasly is on pole for the Italian Grand Prix. It was a bit of a surprise. You weren't expecting me to say that one, were you? But for Alpine, he's managed to do that, which is excellent for him. We'll give you a full breakdown of the Football League scores. Tranmere winning 2-0 at home against Oldham Athletic as well. So an excellent result for them, continuing their pretty decent start to this season in League 2. Right, got Alison Moye on the way for you. We're also going to hear from Warren Goodwin about his final game for Chester Boughton Hall. I'll do that before 6. It's D Sport. This is Sienna Spyro. Well,

Alison Moyet and Week in the Presence of Beauty at 10 past 5, D-Sports, Saturday afternoon. I'm Mike Peters. Hello. It's all changed this weekend, so we had Dave doing Saturday breakfast because Gav's off, therefore Gav doing Dave's show tomorrow. Daz was doing my show this afternoon because I'm here. We're like chess pieces that just move about, but nonetheless, we are here with an update on what's been happening this afternoon, sort of rounding it all up. Chester drew up at Hebburn, which means that they stay fourth in the National League North ahead of Merthyr at home on Tuesday. Macclesfield, the league leaders this morning, lost away at Merthyr Town, and they dropped to third. Tranmere in League 2 stay unbeaten, and they remain fourth in the playoff zone the moment after that 2-0 win against Oldham Athletic this afternoon. In the Premier League, we've got one game to come at 5:30, which is Hull versus Aston Villa. Just to recap the results so far today, Newcastle drawing 2-2 against Bournemouth at St James's Park, having been 2-0 down. Brentford and Sunderland and Brighton and Leeds both won all draws. Fulham 2, Crystal Palace 3 at Craven Cottage. Manchester City 1, Coventry 0, and Nottingham Forest and Spurs was goalless. In the Scottish Premier League, it was Aberdeen 0, Kilmarnock 0, Dundee United 1, Falkirk 1, and Rangers beating Motherwell by 1-0. Late game tonight, St Mirren versus Celtic, that is at 8 o'clock. Lincoln versus Southampton ended 1-1 in the Championship. Preston 2, Blackburn 1, that was a lunchtime kickoff. Stoke 4, Charlton 0 at the Britannia, or the Bet365, or whatever the hell it's called this week. Anyway, good result for Mark Robbins' team. They were 4 up at half time in the early kickoff there. Burnley losing at Turf Moor 2-1 against Bristol City. Millwall at the Den beating Bolton 4-0. Portsmouth 2, Cardiff 0, QPR 0, Middlesbrough 1, Sheffield United 1, Norwich City 3 after that win. Well, it's a late win. It was had Chris Wilder doing his Mourinho bit during the week. West Brom 1, Watford 0 at the Hawthorns. West Ham 3, Derby 0, and it is the Welsh Derby, South versus North, Swansea versus Wrexham, down at Swansea, kicking off at 8 o'clock tonight. Women's Super League, Chelsea 1, Aston Villa 1, and in League 1, Peterborough 1, Sheffield Wednesday 2, Wigan 0, Stockport 4, Barnsley 1, Stevenage 5, Bradford 1, Mansfield 0, Burton and Cambridge ended 2-2, Doncaster 2, Plymouth 3, Huddersfield 1, the league leaders drew 1-1 against Notts County, Leicester 0, terrible start to the season continues, they lost 4-0 at home to Oxford, Luton 1, Leighton Orient 1, Reading 3, Blackpool 1, and Wickham and MK Dons ended in a 3-3 draw. I'll do the full League 2 scores in just a minute after Cat's Eye. This is Animal.

0: Cat's Eye and Animal, 5:15. D Sport, I'm Mike Peters. Right, a full roundup of the scores in League 2. Fleetwood beating Shrewsbury by 2-0. Salford 1, Port Vale 0. Accrington Stanley 3, with a goal there early doors from Charlie Caton. Ex-Seal, of course, against Crawley Town. Bristol 1, Rotherham United 0. Cheltenham and Grimsby drew 2-2. 3-3 between Chesterfield and Barnet. Crewe and York was 1-1 at Gresty Road. It was not called Gresty Road anymore, so there's me being old school about it. Exeter and Walsall ended up goalless as well. Northampton 1, Newport County 0 down at Six Fields. Rochdale 1, Gillingham 4. That's Tranmere's next match next Saturday. They're travelling down to Gillingham. Swindon 3, Colchester 1, and as I have already mentioned, Tranmere beat Oldham Athletic by 2-0 and stay 4th in League 2. The rest of the results in the National League North, which obviously includes Chester drawing 1-1 away at Hebburn, and as I mentioned, Macclesfield losing away at Merthyr Town with a late goal there. Bedford 1, Radcliffe 0, Brackley Town 1, Harborough Town 0, Darlington 0, Kingsland Town 2, Hensford Town 0, South Shields 1, Hereford 2, Spennymoor Town 1, Marine lost by a goal to 0 at home to Worksop, Morecambe 4, Buxton 0, as they've continued their sort of upturn in form. Morecambe, after a bit of a sort of slightly questionable start to the season. Oxford City 4, Chorley 0. Scarborough Athletic, who are next to take on Macclesfield on Tuesday night, they lost by a goal to 0 at home to Telford. And Spalding United beats Southport by 2-0. As we mentioned, Chester in action against Merthyr on Tuesday evening. The very best coverage of that right here on D Sport from 7 o'clock. In just a minute, we are going to, well, a few minutes actually, not just a moment, we're going to hear from Warren Goodwin, who played his last game for Chester Boughton Hall today after 22 years. Jim Law's been chatting to him after Chester Boughton Hall beat Bramall today by 4 wickets. I'm going to play the original and Ava Max in just a minute on D Sport.
1: Did you know HGVs have 4 zones of limited vision around them? If you're in one of these areas, you may not be seen by the driver. 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Know the HGV zones. 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

0: for a Saturday afternoon. I'm Mike Peters, so we're going to hear from Phil Parkinson, his thoughts on the draw for Chester up at Hebburn very shortly. But this afternoon has been Warren Goodwin's last game for Chester Boughton Hall as they beat Bramhall by 4 wickets. Jim Law's been talking to him about his 22 years playing for Chester Boughton Hall.
1: Been a long time. We reckon something like 24 years you've been at Boughton Hall.
2: Yeah, so started when I moved over from South Africa when I was 10 or 11, started in the juniors there, and then ended up making my debut when I was 14 in, I think it was the year 2000, with Jeremy Jordan as the captain. So when you say it like that, it feels like a very long time ago.
1: I reckon I've seen many of your runs over those years or so as well, but is there anything that particularly stands out in what's been, let's be honest, a glittering career?
2: Yeah, if we look at team-wise, I was really fortunate to be part of a really, really successful Chester team over a 10-year period where we won the league several times, the Cheshire Cup several times, it went quite far in national competitions. But for me, as a club, I think winning the national was always something I thought we'd never be able to achieve. And doing that in 2014, I think, was an incredible achievement. We got there the following year to finals day, but it wasn't quite our year that year.
1: No, but many trophies on the way. And of course, man and boy at the club, things have changed, times have changed, the way cricket's run has changed. Was there ever a time when you thought perhaps Boughton Hall would see the last of you?
2: No, you feel like you're invincible. This year I've picked up 2 injuries, and it's taken quite a lot of time to recover from those injuries. So there was sort of doubts creeping in, thinking my years, I haven't got many years left. But then going through what I have done this year, performances haven't been quite up there or where I want them to be, or the high standards that I set myself. Never want to give the captain the opportunity to drop me as well, so I thought now would be a good year to finish. The side's young, we've got some good young players coming through. I would never want to be a barrier for youngsters to get into the side and progress. So I just think that the time's probably right, both for me and for the team.
1: And going out the top of your career, no kind of appetite for going through the twos or the threes, teams like that?
2: Look, I'd never say never. At the moment, it would very much be a favour if we are stuck for availability or something like that. The main reason, I mean, there are numerous reasons why I've decided to stop playing. A big part of my decision was down to having 2 daughters, and the structure of my life outside of cricket meant that I sometimes don't see that much of them. So giving up a Saturday to spend time with them, to play cricket, whether that's first team, second team or third team, it's a lot to give up. So right now I would like my weekends free, so right this second it would be stop playing cricket altogether on the weekend.
1: And we'll sit here, look at Chester Boughton Hall today. Bramhall have given you a guard of honour, which was fantastic to see some old friends in that Bramhall team, I know. And some of your colleagues there today in T-shirts with 17,000 runs and 3,600s written all over them.
2: Yeah, I mean, look, it's a nice way to go out. I was a bit concerned that we weren't going to get a game, and looking at the forecast last week, the showers were planned or forecasted. It's cleared up. Playing against a Bramhall side with 3 guys who are actually older than me, but I've played quite a lot of Cheshire cricket with. So quite nice to play a team like that at the end, at home as well. And they're very kind to give me like a guard of honour walking out. I found that quite hard to deal with, to be honest. I might have looked quite rude with my head down, but since having kids, I cry at anything, especially around sporting achievements. So it was, for me, it was actually far more emotional than I ever expected it to be. So my head was down just to try and hide the tears.
1: Well, Don Bradman did that at the Oval all those years ago. But look, Warren, look, on behalf of Chester and the many people who watched you play for Cheshire as well as Chester, you know, thank you for the joy you've given everybody in the game of cricket here. It's been fantastic watching you.
2: Thank you very much, Jim.
0: Thank you to Jim, and thank you to Warren as well for his 24 years playing for Chester Boughton Hall. We're going to hear from Phil Parkinson, his thoughts on Chester's draw on the road up at Hebburn in just a minute. It's D-Sport playing Europe right now. Jungle on the way for you next. Just kicked off between Hull and Aston Villa. Still 0-0.

0: Jungle and Sunday somewhere, almost 20 to 6 at D-Sport. Right then, Chester Drew 1-1 on the road up at Hebburn. We've got the thoughts of the Seals manager, Phil Parkinson. Here's what he had to say after the game.
1: Well, we take a point from Hebburn. How do you look back on that afternoon?
2: Yeah, we take a point and move on. So just comparison away games, you never turn your nose up at a point. And Hereford, we looked at it and we felt like that was 2 points dropped and you should never be disappointed with a point. But I was there when I watched that back, and then this one, I think I'll be delighted with a point, because we were not at the levels we needed to be today. On the ball, off the ball, we were off the ball, or we would have got beat comfortably because we were so poor on the ball today.
1: A tough place to come, do you feel, but what did they make it difficult for us, or did we slightly drop our level?
2: I think it was a combination of both. With Chester, so everybody's going to be at their 110%. We know that, and we've got to do better with that, in terms of we've got to make sure that our levels are even better. But Hebburn, I don't think they've been beat here for a year, so that shows that they're a really strong home team. They've started the season really well, and I knew, and I've said it a couple of times now, I knew the run of games that we'd have would take a lot out of us, and it's showing that. Big away trip to the northeast, so that's two now we've had in a short space of time. It does sap your legs, but like I said, if we want to do anything this year, if we grind out 1-1s when we don't play well, then I'll probably look back at it and think it was a point game. But at the moment, I don't take any.
0: Let me go, Bruno Mars, and die with a smile at D Sport. Thank you very much indeed for your company this afternoon. Steve is back on Tuesday for Chester, back at the Diva against Merthyr Town. You'll catch me at Level in Warrington tonight playing some tunes, and back on the radio.

0: gap. And the bit I was quite happy with was the impact that the young subs made. Kofi, young Joe coming on. I thought Jacob made an impact, Connor Murphy. And I thought they'd give us a different dimension and more threat, which put them on the back foot. But still, difficult one for me to take today.
1: You're speaking about the quality of their attackers. Is the positives you take then that we only conceded one and we still stayed pretty resolute?
0: Yeah, definitely. But we've still created chances where their keepers made a couple of good saves. I think one from Piers.
2: Lady Gaga and Bruno Mars and Die With A Smile. Thank you very much indeed for your company on D-Sport this afternoon. Steve back on Tuesday from 7 for Chester at home to Merthyr Town in the National League North. I am playing tunes at Level tonight in Warrington if you're out and about, if you're going down there. Come and say hello. And I shall be back on the radio Sunday breakfast as normal tomorrow morning at 6. Enjoy the rest of your Saturday night, leaving you with UB40 and Chrissy Hynde next.
0: Bones a bit Merthyr for me. Watching them are one of the best footballing teams I've seen at this level. They're ahead of where we are. With the ball, we've got a show that we can get to our very best against them. Otherwise, it'll be a really excruciatingly long day. But I'm sure we will. We'll have to raise our levels with the home team. We'll have to recover well, even though we've got a long journey back. And we've got to be ready for a really good Merthyr team coming our way.
1: And a word on those supporters, a great contingent coming a very long way.
0: Oh, fantastic. I hope they realise how much we appreciate it. I tried to tell them they're at the end, brilliant support. And I think they know that we'll serve up better performances like that. But again, I think I said it after Morecambe, if we're not going to play particularly well and we can pick up points, then we'll be happy. Morecambe, we weren't able to do it when we were, for me, average. Today we were poor, so hopefully this is our little drop off from the start of the season, and we need to build again and get back on form.
2: Right, thank you very much indeed to Phil Parkinson and to John Hunter up there this afternoon for us. 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

0: Lady Gaga and Bruno Mars and Die With A Smile. Thank you very much indeed for your company on D-Sport this afternoon. Steve back on Tuesday from 7 for Chester at home to Merthyr Town in the National League North. I am playing tunes at Level tonight in Warrington if you're out and about, if you're going down there. Come and say hello. And I shall be back on the radio Sunday breakfast as normal tomorrow morning at 6. Enjoy the rest of your Saturday night, leaving you with UB40 and Chrissie Hynde next.
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0: There are two types of drive you can have on the motorway. One that feels like this.
1: Or one that feels...
0: like this. The difference is just a few little changes. Like giving more space to the car in front or not hogging the middle lane. Because being a little more considerate on the road actually reduces congestion and collisions, which transforms everyone's journey. So we all feel a little less and a lot more National Highways.
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1: 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So let's lend them a paw. 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National Highways. And what's that? 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

0: the sound of your mates alive. 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It's the sound of mates enjoying even more of this. 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
1: Plus, it's been reported that if we keep using water like we are now, by 2055, we could be short by 5 billion litres a day.
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